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Rest in peace, Nod. 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Top down, Zonda scream, hallelujah, I'm the king, I'm the ruler. Got the rail up in Harlem, chillin' on the crate with a block of shooters. Beach chair on the block, watch the cops, gotta keep the clock and cooler.

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And forget the money. 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You'll be doing things you don't like doing in order to go on living, that is, to go on doing things you don't like doing, which is stupid. Better to have a short life that is full of what you like doing than a long life spent in a miserable way.

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1: I believe is the message he wanted to convey. I believe that listening with the heart is the true way to listen.

Though this season of her life had been cold, lonely, and tough, though she slipped back into a darkness she had hoped by now to have overcome, she had learned a beautiful lesson as she kissed her girls goodbye and thanked them for getting her out the house. That maybe...

must have faith in the seeds that are planted beneath the snow. She must hold on, and she must let go. She'll be alright. No riding shining armored knight. She will save herself this time. And in fact, tonight, she did confirm. The cold never lasts, my darling. It just teaches the

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Chilling

30 room 1, 5 day pause 32-1. All I wanna do is to run. Between my finger and thumb, I don't feel numb. 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I'm buzzing, fresh pack of drum. 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Stepped in the bookies, down on my luck. Mitsubishi logo, all that's picking me up.

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Now you do what they told ya. 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
1: You may contain the urge to run away, but hold her down with soggy clothes and breeze blocks.